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1: Did you know that one of the best ways to stay focused is to stay hydrated? I'm John Tesh, and hydrating yourself helps your brain cells function at their peak. We've talked about this a lot. Now there's even more science supporting it. Even mild dehydration will mess with your ability to focus. In a Penn State University study, nearly 40% of middle-aged adults were dehydrated just going through their normal day-to-day routines. And when their attention was tested, the researchers found that those who were dehydrated took longer to finish tasks, and they made far more mistakes just from being dehydrated. So the simple tip here, the bottom line is, sip water throughout your day to maintain your hydration and perform at your peak.

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1: If you're looking for a fast and effective way to reset your brain, try a kid's puzzle. Not a 3,000-piece Van Gogh reproduction. A simple 50 to 100-piece puzzle you can finish in about 10 minutes. Because the benefits are real. Psychologist Amy Dykstra is trained in play therapy. And she says puzzles are a good way to practice mindfulness because they're hands-on and require you to use your sense of sight. So they pull your attention into the present moment, and that can interrupt stress before it snowballs. Another benefit of puzzles, they tap into the servo mechanism of our brain, meaning the goal-striving mechanism, and completing a simple puzzle creates momentum. Before you know it, that small win will lead you to completing more complex tasks. One more reason to stock up on easy puzzles, they exercise both sides of the brain. They engage the logical, analytical part of the brain by fitting pieces together, and the creative, left side, because you have to envision what the big picture should ultimately look like. You can find cheap puzzles at dollar stores and online, of course, and if you use them to fill your downtime, you're going to be flooded with feel-good hormones and give your brain a mini workout.

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4: Here's a headline for you. When men do the grocery shopping, households pay more for it. A National Bureau of Economic Research found that when married men take on the household shopping, they spend about 5% more. Stephanie Johnson is a finance professor at Rice University. She says men tend to be less familiar with prices and deals. They shop faster and they may not care as much about saving money as women do. And a YouGov survey does back this up. It found that women are consistently more price conscious when it comes to household basics. Women comparison shop and track discounts. When men go to a store, many times they tend to get in and get out, focusing more on speed than prices. Guilty. Consumer expert Paco Underhill is the author of Why We Buy, The Science of Shopping. He says historically, women have shopped for entire households. Men typically shop for themselves. So they don't have the same experience, and men overall have less self-control. But with grocery prices up more than 25% since just 2020, the last thing we need is an extra 5% spending increase. So guys, you and I need to take a cue from the woman in our life and shop like she does to lower our costs.

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1: All right, folks at home, and I think Gib already knows this, but I need to admit to you that a day doesn't go by when I don't think about milkshakes. And so,
2: what do your milkshakes bring to the yard?
1: And so, this study is from Yale University, and they found that just looking at a milkshake will activate the same brain region that lights up when an addict sees cocaine.
2: Oh my God! Wow. I need to
1: lay down a little bit. It helps explain why it can be so hard for some people to maintain a healthy weight. Big study, and that's what they came up with.
2: Look, you ever have a friend who's got a nut allergy? They'll tell you about their nut allergy and avoid nuts all the time. You got a friend who's allergic to asparagus? Don't worry, no asparagus on the table. But you have a friend who's lactose intolerant, and they're ordering cheese and dairy all over the place. It's because they're addicted. Right, and so that milkshake sounds pretty good, yeah. Even if you're lactose intolerant. Yeah, yeah. That's all you need to know.
1: The hardest thing about a milkshake, especially if you're going to Shake Shack, is I can't slow down.
2: Oh, no.
1: I think I've almost like sucked myself inside out with the straw trying to get through that. I really thought I was going to damage my lungs or whatever it is.
2: It's the greatest dessert, though. Yeah, so whether you damage your lungs or not, it's worth it.
1: Yeah.

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1: Emergency room doctors say the cases that haunt them most aren't freak accidents. They're the ones that didn't have to happen. Dr. Evelyn Huang is an ER physician at Orlando Health. She says one of the most common scenarios is patients who ignore a symptom for months, like a persistent stomach ache or a cough that just won't go away. People tend to brush off their symptoms until it becomes something dangerous. So her message is, when your baseline health changes, get it checked. Another common reason people go to the ER is falls. Dr. Jordan Wagner is an emergency physician. He says ladder falls are among the most frequent ER visits he sees. Often just one story up. That's enough to cause fractures or serious head injuries. And then temperature extremes send more people to the ER than you might realize. Hypothermia is sneakiest in the fall and spring when people underestimate how fast the weather can shift. They sweat on the trail, their clothing gets damp, temperatures drop, and their body can't handle it. Heat is just as dangerous. The critical warning sign for heat stroke is any neurological symptom like confusion or disorientation. That is a medical emergency. The common thread in all of this, it's all preventable.

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1: I want you to know that modern life has never been easier, from instant answers on Google to AI-written emails, food delivered to your door. And that might be a problem for your brain, according to researchers who say frictionless living could be slowly chipping away at our cognitive skills because of the things we don't have to do anymore. Because things like learning and memory and focus are use it or lose it. The brain needs to practice those skills to maintain them. Neuroscientist Lila Landowski puts it this way. Letting technology think for you is like having a personal trainer lift the weights for you. And the research is proving this because a study from Columbia University found that people who rely on Google for answers have lower rates of recall. And heavy AI use leads to measurable reductions in critical thinking skills. What's the fix? It's being called friction maxing, which is when you deliberately do things that are inconvenient, like cooking instead of ordering food to be delivered, or driving somewhere without using GPS. Ooh. Or even having a face-to-face conversation with a friend instead of texting. Not only will you improve your brain health, you'll add more meaning right back into your life.

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1: Great piece from our health and wellness files. It looks like we can forget the prescription, take two aspirin and call me in the morning. To live longer, the prescription should be make two friends and call them regularly and live forever. This is according to an analysis of nearly 150 studies by researchers at Brigham Young. They found that overall, people who foster close friendships, or what scientists call, quote, a strong social support network, increase their chances of survival by a whopping 50%. That means if you have close relationships with family, friends, neighbors, and coworkers, you'll increase your chances of long-term survival just as much as if you quit a 15-cigarette-a-day habit. And your social network can be more crucial to your survival than exercising regularly or being at a healthy weight. It's because social support is linked to lower blood pressure and a better immune system. So nurture your friendships for a longer, happier life. Do it.
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1: So what if you could get paid to do your own chores? We're talking about making your bed, washing dishes, folding laundry, the everyday stuff on your to-do list. Some people are turning it into a paycheck. It's part of a growing wave of gig workers being paid to record themselves doing routine tasks, all to help train artificial intelligence. The ultimate goal is to teach future robots how to move, react, and handle real-world chores. Creepy. Some workers wear headsets and motion tracking bands while they do things like watering plants or cleaning up. Each task needs to be 2 to 15 minutes long, and a couple of hours of footage can earn around $80. The Wall Street Journal says a lot of laid-off white-collar professionals are now training AI too, like lawyers, astronomers, journalists, and even poets, and those specialists can earn hundreds of dollars an hour. DoorDash is one of the companies paying people to do chores. Their new app is called Tasks, and people can accept assignments like recording themselves folding clothing or speaking a foreign language. The pay rate is based on the complexity and the effort involved. So yes, you might finally get paid to do the dishes until a robot takes over and does them for you.

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4: 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What about canned beans and frozen vegetables? Because they're all processed foods. Well, Shyla Cardigan is a registered dietitian, and she says that blanket advice is one of the most oversimplified nutrition messages out there, and the distinction matters. The NOVA classification system is the gold standard for categorizing food processing, and it breaks down into four levels. Group one is unprocessed or minimally processed foods, so fresh fruits, vegetables, eggs, meat, and pasteurized milk. 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And those are the foods you should be concerned about. It includes sodas, high-fat snack foods, and packaged desserts loaded with artificial colors and flavors. The problem here is that most people lump all four groups together. Rolled oats are processed, canned fish is processed, chopped packaged vegetables are processed, but none of that makes them unhealthy. In fact, processing is often what makes nutritious food accessible and affordable. So the real message should be limit ultra-processed foods like chips, sodas, and fast food, but do not vilify the frozen blueberries.

0: angry about AI. A rising anger may be driven by AI limiting prospects for entry-level jobs. What say you?
1: I think that's a huge part of it, right? All of these clerical jobs that used to be the beginning of white-collar work, younger students are finding those jobs don't exist anymore. So you either already have to have expertise or you have to already have performed as an individual in your chosen field. No more is it coming straight out of college and getting a job. You have to figure that out in a whole new way. And for my oldest daughter, who does the most homework of any of my kids, she absolutely hates it. And also, because she's very conscientious and wants to do it all well, and she gets really frustrated when her classmates use it to fake papers. Yeah, yeah. And everybody knows. The other students know. The teacher can tell. It's not there yet, and it's nothing but frustrating for that group.
0: Yeah, interesting.
2: Yo, I'll see you in a minute.

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1: So the question is, will technology like computers, smartphones, AI, and apps hurt our brains and make dementia and Alzheimer's more likely? So far, the answer is no. And this comes from a meta-analysis in the journal Nature Human Behavior. It looked at the so-called digital dementia hypothesis. That theory argues that lifetime use of devices may increase our brain's reliance on technology and weaken cognitive abilities over time. But the digital dementia hypothesis turned out to be false. The analysis looked at nearly 60 studies involving more than 400,000 older adults, and it found that technology use was associated with a 42% lower risk of cognitive impairment. How about that? The forms of technology studied included computers, smartphones, the internet, email, and social media. And none of the studies reported an increased risk of cognitive problems related with the use of technology. In fact, this new analysis led to a new theory called the cognitive reserve theory. It says that being exposed to complex mental activities through the use of technology can lead to better cognitive well-being in old age. So there you go. Your phone, tablet, and computer are not hurting your brain.
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1: Welcome back to Intelligence for Your Life. And if you embarrass yourself somewhere, I always do, by tripping, spilling food, that's also me, or whatever, just go to a different room and you'll feel better. It's called the doorway effect. And I'm going to tell you all about it in the Journal of Experimental Psychology. When people embarrass themselves and then walk through a doorway into another room, their humiliation was literally gone, or at least reduced. It's because moving from one space to another through a threshold prompts the brain to compartmentalize the memories from one room. It makes a sort of mental boundary, so your mind starts fresh and recalling the moment is more difficult. This is the same reason you forget what you got up and went into the kitchen for when you crossed the doorway from the family room. The doorway effect.
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1: Welcome to Intelligence for Your Life. John Tesh with you. Let's talk about brain power. To keep your brain sharp, all you got to do is stop using Waze or Google Maps. Listen to this. A recent study in the British Medical Journal looked at rates of death from Alzheimer's disease among people across more than 400 occupations, and taxi and ambulance drivers had the lowest rates because the drivers they studied mostly worked before GPS existed. And having to learn to navigate and memorize streets, routes, and directions, it kept their minds healthy big time. In the study, only 1% of taxi and ambulance drivers died from Alzheimer's. The rate for everybody else was around 4%. And it's become even more important because the number of North Americans with Alzheimer's disease is expected to nearly double by the year 2060. So we need to turn off our GPS, look at a map, and start using our brain to get where we're going.
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1: So these days, millions of people are turning to AI tools like ChatGPT and Claude for health advice. In fact, a new survey from the West Health Gallup Center finds about 1 in 4 adults has used AI for health guidance. But here's the important part. An estimated 15 million North Americans say something AI told them led them to skip seeing a doctor entirely. That's even though most people say they don't trust it. Only about 4% of users say they strongly trust AI's health information, but millions of people are basing their healthcare decisions on it anyway. So why are we relying on it? Because it's free. Of the people who skip the doctor, most say they turn to AI to avoid paying for a visit. Doctors say AI can be helpful for general information, but it's not a replacement for professional care, especially since about 10% of users report getting advice they believe was unsafe. And these are the most common health topics people talk to AI about: nutrition and exercise, physical symptoms, medication side effects, and mental health concerns. But the bottom line is, AI is changing how we approach healthcare, but maybe not for the better.

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5: Here's a challenge for you. When was the last time you sat in silence and were alone with your thoughts? It turns out the average person now listens to nearly 4 hours of audio a day, plus watches 7 hours of screen time per day. And experts say there's a reason it's so hard to unplug. All that content gives us instant stimulation, and our brains get used to it. So over time, silence can actually feel uncomfortable. There's even a term for what happens when the noise stops. It's a kind of withdrawal called reward deficiency syndrome. And you may feel bored or restless, even anxious. But psychologist Gloria Marks says, when we fill every quiet moment, we don't give our minds a chance to rest. And that downtime matters. It's when our brains process emotions and solve problems. Silence also gives our brain more capacity to think and grow. Now, the goal isn't silence all the time. In fact, you don't even need a lot of it. University of Connecticut researchers say 12 minutes of silence a day can boost the production of GABA by 30%, which helps us feel content, relaxed, and focused, GABA. So carve out at least 12 minutes a day of silence after you listen to my show, of course.

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1: John Tesh with Gib Gerard and Gib, 1 in 3 older adults now living with chronic low back pain. Ah, I am too. Most of us have been told the same thing. Take the pills, live with it. It's just aging. But a major study just published in the Journal of American Medical Association followed hundreds of older adults with back pain and found that acupuncture actually produced meaningful relief without a side effect. Researchers are now saying it should be a first option, not a last resort.
2: I mean, look, I've never done it. Have you ever done acupuncture?
1: Yeah, I have. Yeah,
2: I have it, but the people I know who have swear by it. They say it's the best thing ever.
1: It's pretty creepy when you first get started.
2: Yeah, but look, I know that feeling. I don't have chronic back pain, but I do have a mat that has a bunch of needles on it.
1: Oh, no,
2: and whenever my back is sore, I say I've never done acupuncture, but I actually have a mat that almost stimulates it. And I lay on that, and I feel all of the muscles in my back release, and that's all I want. That's all I need. I mean, that's what muscle relaxants are doing, right? They're getting that tension to release and actually help you get to the bottom of the issue. And of course, acupuncture would work with that.
1: Yeah, so research saying, try it, acupuncture.

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1: All right, so if all of a sudden you find yourself reaching for hot sauce, there could be a surprising reason why. It's because weight loss drugs like Ozempic can change how food tastes and even what people crave. Studies show that people using GLP-1 medications often want bolder, spicier flavors to wake up their taste buds. Overall, drugs like Ozempic and Wegovy work by reducing appetite and slowing digestion, which helps people feel full longer. The medications can also affect the brain's reward center, which can dull the enjoyment of certain foods. And according to the University of Pennsylvania, GLP-1s significantly reduce the perception of all five basic taste qualities: sweet, sour, salty, bitter, and savory. And as a result, some patients lose interest in their favorite ultra-processed foods, like chips, simply because they don't taste as good. Doctors say once you go off medication, your full sense of taste will return, but because flavors are muted, some GLP users are craving stronger and spicier flavors just to taste something.

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1: We're always saying it's time to move from the place you are right now in your life to the place you are meant to be, and now there's a pathway. It's called Kaizen. This is according to Robert Maurer, the author of One Small Step Can Change Your Life. He says, jumping into a big project puts your brain into panic mode, all right? Basically, you freeze because you have no idea where to start, so you do nothing. You know the feeling? But starting slowly and incrementally raises your odds of finishing any task. The Japanese do have that word for it. It's called Kaizen. It translates to something known as continuous change. Kaizen. Continuous change. Basically, taking baby steps with an eye toward that bigger goal. So here's how to make Kaizen work for you. First, to lose weight, start by leaving the last bite on your plate. Over the next few months, start leaving more and more on your plate or serving yourself less and less. To stop overspending, remove one thing from your shopping cart before you hit the checkout counter. Another way to start small but get big results is to begin an exercise program. You stand on the treadmill for a few minutes every morning. That's it. You stand there. Then try 1 minute of walking, working up gradually to a full-fledged workout. And start getting more sleep by going to bed 1 minute earlier. No more. 1 minute earlier. If you want to go further, it's a good book. One Small Step Can Change Your Life by Dr. Robert Maurer.
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2: Salutations, local business owners. 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
1: John Tesh with you, and the Washington Post came out with five tips for when you wake up at 3 a.m. First, do not look at your phone. That's a big one. The blue light from your phone can trick your brain into thinking it's time to get up and start your day. Number two, try not to get up and use the bathroom. It'll raise your heart rate, making it harder to get back to sleep. Instead, count backwards from 30. After that, if you still feel the urge to go, then you got to go. The third tip for falling back to sleep at 3 a.m., do 4-4-8 breathing to calm your nervous system. Inhale for a count of four, hold for a count of four, exhale for a count of eight. An extended exhale is the most important part because stress-relieving oxygen doesn't get transferred into the bloodstream until we breathe out. I'll do that again for you. Again, the third tip for falling back asleep, do 4-4-8 breathing to calm your nervous system. You inhale for a count of four, one, two, three, four. You hold that breath for a count of four, and then you exhale for a count of eight. Here's the fourth tip. Try progressive muscle relaxation. Now, this works for me. It's when you tense a part of your body for 5 seconds and then release, and then you move on to another body part. That reduces stress and anxiety. I start with my feet, go all the way up my body. And the fifth tip for getting back to sleep at 3 a.m., try something known as cognitive shuffling. You pick any random five-letter word, like lemon, for example. You focus on the first letter. Let your mind generate a list of other words that also start with L, picturing each word. You got it? When you run out of ideas, move on to the next letter in your five-letter word. That should lull you back to sleep. For me, it needs to be chrysanthemum.

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1: All right, my friends, if you tried to get something hemmed lately, you may have noticed it's not so easy. There's a growing shortage of tailors in North America, just as demand is heating up again. Retailers like Nordstrom and Men's Warehouse say they're struggling to find skilled workers. Now, part of the problem is that sewing is becoming a lost art. Up until the 1990s, sewing was taught in public schools, but now there are half as many tailors as there were 25 years ago. But the work is steady and there are plenty of jobs available. More people are buying secondhand clothing. More special occasion outfits need alterations. Even weight loss trends are creating a need for resizing clothing, big time. So now new training programs and paid apprenticeships are starting to pop up. Nordstrom has started a new course for tailoring at New York's Fashion Institute of Technology, and people are clamoring to get in. Graduates are getting hired right away, before they even graduate. There's also a new training and certification organization, American Tailors and Sewing Association. So if you're looking for a new career, one of the world's oldest skilled trades is making a comeback. Sewing.

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5: Right now, two-thirds of people recently surveyed say they are stressed about money. 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And if that's you, experts say, please don't panic. 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Consistency beats the amount. 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But reactive choices are stress responses. So remembering that feelings aren't facts creates psychological distance and better decisions. 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That can be a quick pivot strategy when things are tight. And as far as debt, prioritize credit cards, which carry higher interest rates, and contact your creditors early. A lot of them will allow skip payments or waived fees before things get worse. And nonprofit agencies like the National Foundation for Credit Counseling and Money Management International can help you negotiate directly with creditors at no cost.

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1: So 35 years ago, I walked into a gym in Palm Springs and your mom was there and we were both single. And as I was getting ready to walk out, she called out my name and said, "Oh, John Tesh, is that you?" And I whipped around and said, "Oh, Connie Selica, I didn't see you sitting there." Basically said, "You're an idiot. There's nobody else in the gym. It's just the two of us." Yeah. But anyway, I have to chalk that up to she hit on me.
2: Yes.
1: Yeah. I mean, yeah, the rest of the story is embarrassing for me because
2: whatever you need to tell yourself, but yes.
1: Anyway, we now know from a recent study that guys are more likely to be hit on at a gym by women if the guy's wearing a hoodie.
2: I mean, I wear a hoodie every day.
1: Why would that be?
2: I think there's a certain like brooding dark mystery about having the hoodie on. But for me,
1: like you just robbed a bank?
2: Yes. Uh-huh. I think there is like, it's a bad boy. And you know, you're sweaty, whatever. For me, the hoodie is a do not disturb sign. Uh-huh. I put the hood up. It gives me blinders so that I'm just focused on what I'm doing. And I hope that nobody even bothers to, don't even ask if you can work in. Just leave me alone. That's what the hoodie means to me. Yeah. I can't imagine

0: I can't imagine somebody going up, oh, I see you have the hoodie and the headphones and a scowl on your face. Can I buy you dinner sometime?
1: I just don't look good in a hoodie. I used to wear them a little bit. You know, I saw myself in a mirror once, and I look like a horse with blinders on that just lost a race.
0: You have...
1: It's just, I have a horse head.
0: You have, we'll call it, you have unique proportions. They have worked well for you at times in your career, but they prevent you from wearing a hoodie.
1: If you see somebody in a hoodie, it's not me. There you go. So don't hit on me.
0: Noted.
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1: Here's some intelligence to go. You know, you might be a genius if you thrive in chaos, or what some people would call a slob. Guilty. Researchers at the University of Minnesota asked two groups to brainstorm new uses for ping pong balls. The result? The group in a messy conference room, they came up with the most creative, non-traditional ideas compared to those who worked in a neat and tidy room. Why does a mess help? It prompts us to think in less structured ways.

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1: Here's a great tip for you. I want you to find the happiest person in the room, stand next to them, take a deep breath. Why? You will be happier too almost instantly. The journal Psychological Science says we can catch somebody else's happiness simply by inhaling their scent. Because everybody gives off chemical signals that send a subconscious message about what mood somebody else is in, and our own brain then prompts us to match it. So sidle up to a positive person, take a deep breath.
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3: Good morning. Happy Monday. CK Mornings back at it. Just me and you, baby. Whoever is with me, the Wednesday holiday, it's really something, eh? Half the people I know, half the people around here took an extended long weekend like this side of the holiday, so they got the Monday, Tuesday off. Then I feel like the rest are off the Thursday, Friday. Or hey, some of us don't have any of it off, just the Wednesday, but it's the boat I'm in. How was your weekend? What did you get up to? Pretty decent weekend it turned out to be. What did I even do? I'll spill the tea. I had my romantic hangout with a man on Saturday. I talked a little bit about it on Friday. It went pretty good. You know, I'm feeling like, shoot, I still got it, you know. That was Saturday evening, so I spent all day Saturday getting ready for it, trying to get in that mindset. And you know, I only hang out with a man like once or twice a year. I forget every time how exhausting it can be. It was a good time, though. It was a very cutesy time, I'll say that. And yeah, pretty much sums up my weekend. Let me know how yours was, what you got up to. My Saturday night wasn't the only thing getting hot and heavy. Heat wave coming for us, scorching next few days. I got the full look at the forecast coming up in a few minutes. First though, let's get our Monday rolling. Let's get it with Loud Luxury on 94.3 CKSY.
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0: funny, relatable, and good-looking, if you're into that. 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
1: Well, buckle up for some very hot days. We got the heat warning in effect. Today, we'll get up to 30, feeling like 40 with the humidity. Some sunshine on and off today. The good news is rain is not in the forecast until Friday. The bad news is it's going to get even hotter as the week goes on. Soak it in right now. Well, we're only at 18 degrees in Chatham-Kent. This is a story that was making headlines the past few weeks. It came to a happy ending. It was a missing giraffe. So Gracie the giraffe was her name. She was on the run for 2 weeks in rural Texas. So she lived in like a private ranch. She somehow slipped out of her enclosure. Classic Gracie. Then she was just gone. Like, she just vanished. The police in the town had to put out appeals to the townsfolk to keep an eye out for her, Gracie the giraffe. It caught wind online, though, and you know how it goes. It kind of took off from there. People were loving the story. All they had to say was, like, look for this giraffe. Again, this is rural Texas. How many giraffes are there? But they did the post online. They even listed, like, some of Gracie's distinguishable features so you don't get her confused with any other animals. There was a reward for her return. They were using drones, helicopters, everything. And they couldn't find her for 2 weeks. People were very invested in this story. It became quite the mystery, because how the heck does a giraffe vanish in a desolate area? Obviously, they were worried for her safety, probably people's safety as well. I'm not quite sure what or how she was able to live on the lam for so long, but after 2 weeks, Gracie was found over the weekend. An aerial search team found her. They released the photo, and she's so out of place. Like, I can't believe, I'm happy she survived. I can't believe it. She's so out of place. It's almost comical. Whatever she was up to, it worked, because the team that found her reported her condition as being fat and happy. I feel you, girl. Love that for her. This reminds me of the kangaroo that went missing in, I think it was like Morpeth a couple summers ago or whatever. The animal's going crazy out there. Five things you need to know. I got that for the day. Coming up after the latest from Taylor Swift, it's I Knew It, I Knew You, and it's on 94.3 CKSY.

0: 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No scrolling required. Here are the five things you need to know for today.
1: For the 29th day of June, first thing you need to know, after a relatively mild start to summer, things are heating up in CK this week. That's an understatement. Chatham-Kent, most of southwestern Ontario, is under a heat warning. Heat is expected to build through the week, with daytime highs hovering between 33 and 36, and the lows in the mid-20s. When the lows are in the 20s, that's when you know it's hot. Plus, with the Humidex, temperatures will feel closer to the mid-40s. So the extreme heat is expected to last into the weekend. Please be careful. Drink lots of water. Stay inside if you can. Second thing you need to know, talk about good timing. All outdoor pools open for the summer season in Chatham-Kent yesterday. We've got a link to the pool schedules and any kind of free sponsored swims on our website for you. Third thing you need to know, there will be a full moon tonight. It's also known as the strawberry moon, named for the short strawberry season in North America. Tonight's full moon will follow a low, shallow path across the sky, meaning moonlight will travel through more of Earth's atmosphere, and that should give it a nice colorful orange or yellow tint. Stunning. Fourth thing you need to know, the next time you buy an Apple product might cost you a little bit more. Another thing going up, the company is hiking prices on some of its popular devices, blaming that increase on a demand for memory chips that are also used to power AI. Apple says the move will not impact the price of the iPhone, but will affect some of its iPads and MacBooks. And fifth thing you need to know, Sephora has rolled out a new initiative in its stores. The beauty giant announced it will introduce quiet hours at its stores across the globe to create a calmer, more sensory-friendly shopping experience for neurodivergent and sensory-friendly customers. So during those hours, stores will have no music, they're going to lower the lighting, minimize scents, and flashing displays will be calmed down as well. I think it says it's a global thing. I can't speak for the Chatham store, but it says hours are determined locally by each individual store.
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1: It is Monday, the 29th day of June. Today is Darts Day. Put down that pack of smokes. Darts is in the bar game. So darts been around for over 700 years. It actually started as a military training exercise. I guess English soldiers and archers started tossing shortened arrows or crossbow bolts to kind of pass time and keep their aim sharp during any downtime they had. And then that kind of evolved into the pub and the bar pastime everyone loves, and it exploded, really. It's a global professional sport now at this point, darts. Should have kept it as a medieval pastime. I'm being a hater right now because I'm not good. Like, I'm so bad at darts, not into it. But if you are, your day. Happy Darts Day to you. Big day this day in history. Changed technology as we know it, pretty much. 19 years ago today, June 29th, 2007, the very first iPhone went on sale. Cost about $500 US, only had 4 gigabytes of storage. A couple of other things. So the original iPhone completely lacked. There was no app store, no video recording. There was no front-facing cameras for selfies, for shame. And even, like, you couldn't copy and paste. They didn't have a copy and paste functionality. Yet here we are, we're slaves to our iPhones 19 years later. Equally as iconic, 15 years ago this day, Magic Mike was released. Speaking of functionality, birthdays today, we have Colin Jost from SNL, Scarlett Johansson's husband as well. Colin is 44 today. Nicole Scherzinger, she's from the Pussycat Dolls. I think she won Dancing with the Stars at one point too. Nicole is 48. And Gary Busey, I can't forget Gary Busey. He's still alive. He's still kicking it. Gary is 82 today. First look at news for the day. I've got that coming up for you in just about a minute.
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1: It's Alana, and this is what you need to know from cknewstoday.ca. It's going to be a hot week. We are under a heat warning that will last until at least Friday. The heat's going to build throughout the week, with temperatures expected to reach the mid-30s, feeling like the mid-40s, though, with the humidity factored in. Libraries and municipal offices are available as cooling centers during open hours. One of Chatham Kent's current councillors is hoping for a third term. Melissa Harrigan has added her name into the Ward 1 ballot, looking to once again represent the people of communities including Tilbury and Wheatley. Her main priority is infrastructure, especially stormwater and sewer infrastructure. Election is on October 26th. And hundreds of support payments meant to help children during the pandemic were sent to the wrong people. That comes from a report written by Ontario's ombudsman. She says that between January 2020 and the spring of 2023, there were more than 50,000 complaints and inquiries. The Ministry of Education sent out more than $2 billion in relief programs to relatives or people with knowledge of student information, but no caregiving role. The investigation concluded there's no realistic way to reclaim that money or compensate affected families. Team Canada is moving on at the World Cup. They beat South Africa 1-0 yesterday. Canada will either face the Netherlands or Morocco next Saturday in the round of 16. Chatham-Kent Barnstormers lost to the Toronto Maple Leafs 11-7 yesterday. And Jays fell to the Rangers 3-2. Tigers lost 7-5 to the Astros. A mix of sun and cloud today, high of 30, feeling more like 40. Few clouds overnight, low of 22. And tomorrow we'll see sunshine with a high of 32. 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
1: One of the greats in sports, Lionel Messi, has been honored, as he should. An absolutely gigantic 85-foot statue was just revealed in Argentina in his honor. 70 tons of steel is done by a local artist. No small feat. Like, this thing's absolutely bonkers, this statue. It's getting some attention, though, for reasons other than you might think. So it's a giant 85-foot statue. Shows Messi kind of like on his knees. He's raising one hand in the air, finger pointing to the sky, as if he just scored a goal. That's the pose they have him in. They also have him holding a World Cup trophy, which is already shaped in a way that if you see things through a certain lens, it might look a little provocative. You follow me? So they got this guy crouching, holding a giant trophy right between his legs. It's raising some eyebrows. People are talking. If you haven't seen it yet, look it up or I'll send it to you. And it's not just me having a dirty mind. Like, this statue is something. I'm telling you, though. It's one of those things. I'm like, something wrong with me? Because when this guy was making it, he didn't see that. I don't know. It's not just me, though, thinking this. A lot of people online questioning the statue. I'm telling you, though, it will never happen. But if for some reason I get a statue in my honor, just don't do it. I feel like with these statues, like, how many stories they make these statues, and there's always something that's off. There's always the face looks weird or the pose is weird. They don't notice it till after the fact, and it's too late to do anything about it. If this was me, I'd say, great job, thank you, but take it down. I don't want it. Or maybe Messi is proud of it, because I'll tell you, I don't think of soccer often, but after seeing this statue, I'm thinking of soccer.
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1: CKSY weather, sunshine for the most part today. We are under that heat warning, a high of 30. We'll feel more like 40 with the humidity factored in today. Then clear skies tonight, low of 22. Then pretty much heat and sunshine for the rest of the week. We're at 17 right now in CK, so soak it in. Probably the coolest it will be for the next couple of days. The latest now from Bruno Mars, it's Risk It All, and it's on 94.3 CKSY.

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1: I think it was probably just about a week ago this time, we told you about how Ariana Grande, who just celebrated her 33rd birthday over the weekend, Ariana had broken up with her boyfriend of a few years. That's the one who was, he was married with a kid and he left the family to be with Ariana. They're done. And I said, Ariana's one of those people who cannot be single. No judgment though, it is what it is. Well, wouldn't you know it, spotted all weekend, Ariana with one of her ex-boyfriends. That's how it goes. Sometimes you go through a bunch of people and you just end up circling back to an ex. Her ex is a stunning man. He used to be her backup dancer. His name is Ricky. They dated like years and years ago. I don't know if you remember, but like the big scandal when she was younger was she licked a donut and it was caught on camera. That was a big thing. He was the one that was with her at the time. Bad influence, encouraging her to lick donuts. Anyways, she was spotted having dinner with him before one of her shows in Texas over the weekend. Then he was seen hanging out in the VIP tent during her show. And furthermore, she's got a song where she mentions him by name and she changed the lyrics when he was in the audience, made them a little bit more cutesy while he was watching the show. And then someone in the audience filmed him reacting to it and he was all giggling and stuff. So sources are saying they're just friends, just hanging out for the birthday, blah, blah, blah. They always say that. I know what she's doing. You hang out with your hot ex to make your latest ex jealous. Ariana's no dummy. She knows the game. She can't be single. It doesn't matter if you're rich and famous. Some people are just like that. They can't be single for too long. So who knows what the future holds for them? I will tell you what the future holds for you. Maybe. I got Out of Orbit coming up after 6:30.
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1: It's Alana, and this is what you need to know from cknewstoday.ca. Prepare for some closures across CK with Canada Day coming up. Municipal offices and most services will be shut down for the holiday on Wednesday. Curbside garbage and recycling pickup will be delayed for the week too, starting on Wednesday. Speaking of Canada Day, it's going to be a hot one. Environment Canada has issued a heat warning for Chatham-Kent that's expected to be in place throughout the week. Temperatures will climb as the week goes on, reaching the mid-30s, feeling like the mid-40s, though, with the humidity factored in. If you need some relief, libraries and municipal offices are open as cooling centers during regular hours. And one of Chatham-Kent's current councillors is hoping for a third term. Melissa Harrigan has added her name to the Ward 1 ballot, hoping to represent the people of Tilbury and Wheatley again. Harrigan says she wants to see through on some of the projects she's already put into motion, with a big focus on infrastructure. Team Canada is moving on at the World Cup. They beat South Africa 1-0 yesterday. So now Canada will either face Netherlands or Morocco next Saturday in the round of 16. Chatham-Kent Barnstormers lost to the Toronto Maple Leafs 11-7 yesterday. And Jays fell to the Rangers 3-2. Tigers lost 7-5 to the Astros. We'll see a mix of sun and cloud today, a high of 30, feeling more like 40 though. A few clouds overnight, low of 22, and then sunshine tomorrow with a high of 32. For more on these and other stories, you can head to cknewstoday.ca.
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0: 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Welcome to Out of Orbit, your weekly dose of cosmic chaos, planetary drama, and astrological what-the-heck moments. It's Out of Orbit. Let's blast off into the nonsense with our crystal gazer, Alana.
1: If you caught it this morning, the moon is looking beautiful. Tonight's going to be the first full moon of the summer. It's the strawberry moon, which, just the name, strawberry moon, doesn't that sound so like flirty and fun and summery? I love it. So full moons, as I've mentioned many times, are believed to be a good time to kind of manifest and really soak in whatever. June's full moon, spiritual meaning, it can help you kick off the season of sunshine with a mystical lunar bang. You'd be careful with that. Much like the origins of its nickname, the strawberry moon asks you to honor what's ripening in your life, check in on the growth of your goals. Strawberry moon brings an opportunity to assess what endeavors in your life are ripe and ready to be pulled off the vine and which may need a little more time until they reach their full potential. So this full moon is in the sign of Capricorn. They're always in different signs or whatever. This is in the zodiac sign of Capricorn. You guys, my ex was a Capricorn. Take it from me. They're not lying when they say Capricorns are no nonsense, very diligent, hardworking people. So this is a good time, since the full moon's in Capricorn, to kind of circle back on professional or money-related goals that you set yourself for the start of the year and kind of take a look at where you're at with them. Speaking of the start of the year, so we're pretty much at the midpoint of 2026. I believe Thursday is the exact midpoint of the year. So again, a good chance to check in with where you're at with your goals and kind of set yourself up and see if you're reaching them or whatever. Everything you set for the beginning of the year, see where you're at with them, the midpoint of the year. Let me know how that goes for you. I've checked in for myself. I'm a $20 in overdraft and nothing is ripe yet, but good luck to you. Full moon tonight.
0: Mercury's moonwalking, Venus is starting beef, and the full moon's got everybody texting their ex. Alana's got the universe's finest messes decoded just for you every Monday on Out of Orbit with CK Mornings on 94.3 CKSY.
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1: CKSY weather, sunshine for the most part today. We are under that heat warning. High of 30, will feel like 40 with the humidity factored in today. Clear skies tonight, low of 22. Gonna get hotter as the week goes on. Wednesday and Thursday, we're looking at highs of 36 without the humidity. So stay cool out there this week. We're at 17 right now with Olivia Dean on 94.3 CKSY.

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1: It's the time of the week where we check in with our pet of the week, and Cassidy is with us now from Pet and Wildlife Rescue to talk about Sunny D, a 7-year-old cat up for adoption. And Sunny D has had quite the rough and tumble life, but he's done with the streets. He's done with the bachelor lifestyle. He doesn't want to be a tomcat anymore. What do we need to know about Sunny D and a little bit of his background, Cassidy?
2: Hi, yeah, good morning. Sunny D, he's such a cutie. Orange and white, everyone loves an orange cat. He's got this like grumpy little face, and then as soon as you get in there and you're petting him, he's a puddle. Like, he just wants to be loved. He was a stray cat for quite a while, which is likely how he ended up with he's FIV positive, so mm-hmm. That's feline immunodeficiency virus. We see that a lot in stray cats, especially males, that are fighting, being rambunctious on the streets. So he likely would have got that from a bite from another cat. But honestly, like, that diagnosis is nothing on him. He will still live a perfectly healthy life. He just needs a home to do it in.
1: He lived on the streets for 7 years. FIV is nothing for him. Is there anything like special, I guess, preparation or the possible adopters should know about FIV? Or is it pretty much normal life for a cat?
2: It can be a very normal life. It will sometimes make them more susceptible to infection. So, you know, sometimes when we get sick, it would be very similar. They would just get sick a little bit more often than someone or a cat that didn't have that. We do tell people that they would be best in a single cat household or can live perfectly normal amongst cats that share the same diagnosis, just a couple more vet trips a year than normal.
1: Awesome. So sounds like, yeah, pretty run-of-the-mill, great cat to have. And you're right, a lot of people say orange cats are like the best personality.
2: Oh, yeah. Usually they're like complete goofs. He will get there. He's pretty timid at first, which to me is more rewarding, right? You earn this guy's trust and then he just becomes a ham. But yeah, no, he's just the kindest, sweetest guy. Just wants to be pet 24/7.
1: Awesome. So how can we get more information about bringing home Sunny D?
2: Yeah, he's at our Chatham shelter, so 405 Park Ave East in Chatham. Any of our business hours, come on in and meet him. You're going to fall in love with him. We can always get you more information there, or he is also available on our website.
1: Sunny D up for adoption with Pet and Wildlife Rescue, along with many, many amazing animals there. Thank you so much, Cassidy.
2: Thank you.
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1: It's Alana, and this is what you need to know from cknewstoday.ca. It's going to be a hot week. We are under a heat warning that will last until at least Friday. The heat's going to build throughout the week, with temperatures expected to reach the mid-30s, feeling like the mid-40s, though, with the humidity factored in. Libraries and municipal offices are available as cooling centers during open hours. One of Chatham Kent's current councillors is hoping for a third term. Melissa Harrigan has added her name into the Ward 1 ballot, looking to once again represent the people of communities including Tilbury and Wheatley. Her main priority is infrastructure, especially stormwater and sewer infrastructure. Election is on October 26th. And hundreds of support payments meant to help children during the pandemic were sent to the wrong people. That comes from a report written by Ontario's ombudsman. She says that between January 2020 and the spring of 2023, there were more than 50,000 complaints and inquiries. The Ministry of Education sent out more than $2 billion in relief programs to relatives or people with knowledge of student information, but no caregiving role. The investigation concluded there's no realistic way to reclaim that money or compensate affected families. Team Canada is moving on at the World Cup. They beat South Africa 1-0 yesterday. Canada will either face the Netherlands or Morocco next Saturday in the round of 16. Chatham Kent Barnstormers lost to the Toronto Maple Leafs 11-7 yesterday. And Jays fell to the Rangers 3-2. Tigers lost 7-5 to the Astros. A mix of sun and cloud today, high of 30, feeling more like 40. Few clouds overnight, low of 22. And tomorrow we'll see sunshine with a high of 32. 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
1: Well, I let you guys in on Friday about my weekend plans. I said I wasn't sure if I'd give you an update, but what the heck. That was my cover-up in case it went terrible. My hangout with a man on Saturday. I had big plans. Where to even start? Long story short, before I go into the long story, it went well. It was cutesy. It was whimsical. It was fun. I had nothing to do Saturday morning and afternoon, so I wanted to have fun, kind of leisurely getting ready so I wouldn't be rushing around. Spoiler alert, I'm always rushing around no matter how much time I have. I have all the time in the world, and somehow I'm still, like, I'm not ready yet. Nothing more stressful getting ready hang out with someone. Suddenly I have no clothes, my false eyelashes aren't sticking, and you know I like my fake tan, so the night before I did a fake tan and I rushed it. All year my tan looks fine. No, I had myself looking like a leopard this time around. It was so blotchy. Then I had to pick out an outfit that didn't really show it, but whatever. What can you do? I pulled through. So I told you the whole plan was we were going to spend the day in Windsor. And since that's where I'm originally from, I was trying to think of cool things. And some people were texting and suggestions. Thank you. I ended up going to eat at the casino at Spago's. First of all, you know what happened? Since we were there, we're like, hey, let's do like a couple dollars on a slot machine. Neither of us gamble, but hey, why not? We're here. We won a little too. Like, I won't say how much, but it was enough. Like, it was pretty cool. I never went on a slot machine, so that was fun. So then we ate at Spago's, some Italian food. I got Randy. I know he's listening. He was texting me in this morning. He wanted an update. He was one of the people who texted in and suggested a walk at the riverfront. That's got to be like the premier Windsor experience, right? So that's what happened after dinner. Thank you, Randy. We went for a walk at the river. Isn't being around the water just... I felt like I was in a storybook gardens or something. There were swans on the water. Oh, it was the sunset. It was flawless. Everyone was out. It was a beautiful night too, so it was good. That's pretty much it. That's the update. I got nothing else for you right now, but thank you for your suggestions and thank you for indulging me.
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1: Hot, hot, hot. It is a heat warning in effect for us this week. We'll feel like 40 today with the humidity, mainly sunny. Clear skies tonight, low of 22. Then it's going to get hotter, peaking on Canada Day with highs in the upper 30s, and that's before the humidity. So whew, it's going to be a rough one. Temperatures starting to creep up. We're at 20 right now in Chatham-Kent.

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1: Oh, buddy, I was just thinking and talking about how it hasn't been like that bad so far this summer in terms of heat. Last time I say anything, I went and jinxed us, I think. No joke, this heat this week. Like I've been mentioning, we're under a heat warning pretty much all week, and it's going to get worse as the week goes on. I was at my parents' yesterday, and my dad loves the weather. I thought he was exaggerating. He said highs of 36 later this week. No jokes. Wednesday and Thursday looking like the hottest days. Highs around 36 on those days, and that's without the humidity factored in. So it's going to be crazy. It's going to feel like it's like upper 40s later this week. And goodness, our overnight lows are like mid-20s. That's when you know it's hot out, when the overnight lows are in the 20s. Be careful out there, though. I'm no better. You know, you try to work through the heat, but take care of yourself. The older I get, the more if I feel one tinge of anything in the heat, I'm out. I'm going inside to the AC. Municipal centers and libraries are available as cooling centers to get out of the heat if you need some relief. And those are open during regular hours, so stay cool this week. Speaking of heat, though, I got some hot tea. It's piping. Some text line tea for you to weigh in on. That's coming up after 7:30.
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8: 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Prepare for some closures across CK with Canada Day coming up. Municipal offices and most services will be shut down for the holiday on Wednesday. Curbside garbage and recycling pickup will be delayed for the week, too, starting on Wednesday. Speaking of Canada Day, it's going to be a hot one. Environment Canada has issued a heat warning for Chatham-Kent that's expected to be in place throughout the week. Temperatures will climb as the week goes on, reaching the mid-30s, feeling like the mid-40s, though, with the humidity factored in. If you need some relief, libraries and municipal offices are open as cooling centers during regular hours. And one of Chatham-Kent's current councillors is hoping for a third term. Melissa Harrigan has added her name to the Ward 1 ballot, hoping to represent the people of Tilbury and Wheatley again. Harrigan says she wants to see through on some of the projects she's already put into motion, with a big focus on infrastructure. Team Canada is moving on at the World Cup. They beat South Africa 1-0 yesterday, so now Canada will either face Netherlands or Morocco next Saturday in the round of 16. Chatham-Kent Barnstormers lost to the Toronto Maple Leafs 11-7 yesterday, and Jays fell to the Rangers 3-2. Tigers lost 7-5 to the Astros. We'll see a mix of sun and cloud today, a high of 30, feeling more like 40 though. A few clouds overnight, low of 22, and then sunshine tomorrow with a high of 32. For more on these and other stories, you can head to cknewstoday.ca.
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0: funny, relatable, and good-looking, if you're into that. 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
1: I have a number of questions.
2: I want some answers, and I want them now.
3: Got a little text line tea going. Situations that are texted into us ask you to weigh in. We got a neighbor dispute today, which I feel like we all been there. So this one came in. It says, I'm in an apartment with a laundry room. One of my neighbors left their clothes in the washer way past them being done. There were none other available. I needed to use it, so I removed their clothing from the washing machine. In the process, I damaged one of their shirts. They now think I should pay for it, but I don't think they should have left their clothes in for so long. So what do you think? 519-354-8684. Let me know on the Pizza Tonight studio line. Ruined the neighbor's shirt because they removed their clothing from the apartment washer, but the neighbor left the clothes sitting in there for too long. Who's in the right? Who's in the wrong? I don't want to sway any thoughts before I give mine, but I think you got to pay for that shirt. I do think the neighbor is a jerk and should not be hogging the communal washers, but as soon as you touch someone else's stuff, that's the problem. That's the risk you take. I live in an apartment, so I get it. Like, and if you never live in an apartment, some people just treat that laundry room like no one else lives there. And there's been times where I got a stopwatch on. I'm like, I'm giving this person 5 more minutes, and if they don't remove their stuff from the washer, I'm going to remove it for them. But then I'm always scared they're going to walk in and be like, why are you touching my stuff? And I'm going to end up in a situation like that. So I usually just quietly fume, but I don't end up touching their stuff from the washer because you never know. So ruin the neighbor's shirt because they removed their clothes from the apartment washer, but the neighbors had the clothes sitting in the washer for far too long, now wants the person to pay for the shirt they ruined. That's messy. You might have to move, bro. I don't know. You might have to change your washing schedule so you don't run into them. What do you think? Text line T today, 519-354-8684. I'll go over your answers just before 8 o'clock.
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3: CKSY weather. Sunshine today. We're under that heat warning. High of 30. We'll feel more like 40 with the humidity factored in. Clear skies tonight. Low of 22. And it's going to get hotter as the week goes on. Wednesday and Thursday, we're looking at highs of 36 without the humidity. We're sitting at 20 right now in Chatham Kent. Probably the coolest it'll be for a while. It's Tame Impala and Jenny with Dracula now on 94.3 CKSY.

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1: Asking you to weigh in on some text line tea today. Situations texted into us. Want you to weigh in 519-354-8684. So this one's a little bit of a neighbor dispute. It says, I'm in an apartment with a shared laundry room. One of my neighbors left their clothes in the washer way past them being done. None other were available. I need to use it. So I removed their clothing. And in the process, I damaged one of their shirts. They now say I should pay for the shirt, but I don't think they shouldn't have been leaving their clothes in there for that long. I don't think I should pay for it. So ruined the neighbor's shirt because they removed their clothes from the apartment washer, but the neighbor was the one leaving their clothes sitting for too long. So who's in the right? Who's in the wrong? What do you think? I said you got to pay for that shirt. Swallow your pride. I think the person's a jerk for leaving their clothes in there for too long, but you still got to pay for it. As soon as you touch someone's property, you take that risk. Even though I am on the side of the person who moved the clothes, like I might move it too, I think you got to be kind of the bigger person and pay for it. I know it sucks though, man. I would hate writing that check. Michelle agrees. She says, I think they need to pay for it as much as it stinks, but they did ruin it. Another texter though brings up a good point. They say if they cared about the shirt that much, they shouldn't have left it unattended for. And Carol says, I'm in an apartment. I always take my neighbor's laundry out and plop it on the dryer. I'm not waiting for them to come take it out. It's tough. Like I said, I'm in an apartment, so all the time I see this. People just leave it sitting in there, and I'm tempted. I'm tempted to take it out and move it, but I'm always worried that they're going to walk in the second I'm moving it and be like, why are you touching my stuff? If I knew I could move it and probably get away with it, I'd be more likely to move it, but I'm too scared they're going to walk in and it's going to cause a thing, and then that's awkward. You got to rearrange your whole laundry schedule or whatever so you don't run into them. Well, even if you pay them, you're still gonna have to do that probably. So that's a tough one. Everyone's been through a neighbor dispute too. It happens to everyone. Thank you for the text. You can text us anytime if you have some text line tea or you just want to chat. Chance to win a pizza. That's coming up with the water cooler question of the day, brought to you by Paisanos, right after 8 o'clock.
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9: It's Alana, and this is what you need to know from cknewstoday.ca. It's going to be a hot week. We are under a heat warning that will last until at least Friday. The heat's going to build throughout the week, with temperatures expected to reach the mid-30s, feeling like the mid-40s, though, with the humidity factored in. Libraries and municipal offices are available as cooling centers during open hours. One of Chatham-Kent's current councillors is hoping for a third term. Melissa Harrigan has added her name into the Ward 1 ballot, looking to once again represent the people of communities including Tilbury and Wheatley. Her main priority is infrastructure, especially stormwater and sewer infrastructure. Election is on October 26th. And hundreds of support payments meant to help children during the pandemic were sent to the wrong people. That comes from a report written by Ontario's ombudsman. She says that between January 2020 and the spring of 2023, there were more than 50,000 complaints and inquiries. The Ministry of Education sent out more than $2 billion in relief programs to relatives or people with knowledge of student information, but no caregiving role. The investigation concluded there's no realistic way to reclaim that money or compensate affected families. Team Canada is moving on at the World Cup. They beat South Africa 1-0 yesterday. Canada will either face the Netherlands or Morocco next Saturday in the round of 16. Chatham-Kent Barnstormers lost to the Toronto Maple Leafs 11-7 yesterday. And Jays fell to the Rangers 3-2. Tigers lost 7-5 to the Astros. A mix of sun and cloud today, high of 30, feeling more like 40. Few clouds overnight, low of 22. And tomorrow we'll see sunshine with a high of 32. 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
1: Let me ask you one more question.
0: Time for the big brains to go to work. It's the water cooler question of the day.
2: And it's brought to you by Paisanos. Most people have at least three of these. Most people have at least three of these. Three of what? 519-354-8684. 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Paisanos voted Chatham Kent's best pizza and wings. They're at Grand Ave West in the 7-Eleven Plaza. Most people have at least three of these. You are number one. Give me your guess.
3: Coolers.
2: Nah, coolers. Keep trying. Good morning. What do you think it is?
4: TV.
2: Not TV. Good guess. What do you think the answer is?
5: Phone chargers.
2: You got it. I wasn't sure how long that one was going to take us today. Who is this?
5: Mine's Gary.
2: Gary, what are you up to this morning, Gary?
5: Well, though it's possible, but since it's going to get really hot, my wife says you have to do something.
2: You got to keep busy, yeah, right?
5: She's gone for a walk right now, so I'm sure she'll have a full list when she gets home.
2: So okay, so soak in the silence while you can. She's trying to get the walk in before the heat comes, eh?
5: There you go.
2: Okay. What are you guys up to? You got any time off for the holiday this week?
5: Oh, we're both retired, so.
2: Oh, even okay. Every day is a holiday for you guys, eh?
5: Yeah, I'm glad you just lay around and eat Paisano pizzas.
2: There you go. Living the dream. Living vicariously through you guys this morning, Gary. Well, stay on the line for me, and I'll get you hooked up with that pizza so you can enjoy it, all right?
5: Thank you.
2: Most people have three phone chargers. I definitely got one at home, one crusty, one in my purse, one in my car that's half broken. It's your water cooler question of the day, and it's brought to you by Paisanos.
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6: CKSY weather. Summer coming in hot. The heat warning in effect this week will feel like 40 today with the humidity mainly sunny. Clear skies tonight, a low of 22. Then it's going to get even hotter, peaking on Canada Day with highs in the upper 30s before the humidity. We're at 22 right now in Chatham, Kent with some humidity already in there. 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
1: Well, Team Canada continues their historic run at the World Cup. What a game yesterday. Crazy. Canada ended up defeating South Africa 1-0 in their World Cup round of 32 knockout match. It was in Los Angeles. First knockout game in Canada's history. So now Canada moves on to the round of 16. They're going to play either Morocco or the Netherlands. It's going to be a game in Houston. We have to wait a few days. That's going to be played on July 4th. Canada has never played the Netherlands in the World Cup, but they lost to Morocco 2-1 in the 2022 tournament. So chance for a little revenge moment there. As you can imagine, like, it was bonkers at the stadium. About 70,000 people all going crazy. So this is the moment that they scored the winning goal.
2: Steven Estiquillo!
1: Doesn't that just make you feel something for once? It gives me such goosebumps. I'm acting over here like I was on the field and I did anything, but it almost gives me like tears of joy. I love it. So at the end there, they shout out Steven Estiquillo. He's like the man right now. He scored the winning goal. So everyone's loving Steven. Good for him. Good for the whole team. So now we wait and see what Saturday brings when they play again. I love this. It's so exciting. We will be cheering them on. First time Canada has made it to the round of 16 at the World Cup.
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1: It's Alana, and this is what you need to know from cknewstoday.ca. Prepare for some closures across CK with Canada Day coming up. Municipal offices and most services will be shut down for the holiday on Wednesday. Curbside garbage and recycling pickup will be delayed for the week too, starting on Wednesday. Speaking of Canada Day, it's going to be a hot one. Environment Canada has issued a heat warning for Chatham-Kent that's expected to be in place throughout the week. Temperatures will climb as the week goes on, reaching the mid-30s, feeling like the mid-40s, though, with the humidity factored in. If you need some relief, libraries and municipal offices are open as cooling centers during regular hours. And one of Chatham-Kent's current councillors is hoping for a third term. Melissa Harrigan has added her name to the Ward 1 ballot, hoping to represent the people of Tilbury and Wheatley again. Harrigan says she wants to see through on some of the projects she's already put into motion, with a big focus on infrastructure. Team Canada is moving on at the World Cup. They beat South Africa 1-0 yesterday, so now Canada will either face Netherlands or Morocco next Saturday in the round of 16. Chatham-Kent Barnstormers lost to the Toronto Maple Leafs 11-7 yesterday, and Jays fell to the Rangers 3-2. Tigers lost 7-5 to the Astros. We'll see a mix of sun and cloud today, a high of 30, feeling more like 40 though. A few clouds overnight, low of 22, and then sunshine tomorrow with a high of 32. For more on these and other stories, you can head to cknewstoday.ca.
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1: We've done it, you guys. We've broken the supply chain. Our obsession with protein has gone too far, apparently. There is a looming protein shortage. Alert the authorities. So protein experts say we're facing a once-in-a-generation supply crisis when it comes to protein, because protein's having a big moment. If you've been to the grocery store over the past year, everything. I used to be just protein bars, but you got protein waffles, protein lattes. I see protein soda and protein water now when I'm out there. Once I started seeing like the protein Snickers and the protein Doritos, I knew it was over. I knew we were cooked. So because everything has protein overload and protein is the star ingredient the past little while, experts say it's been too much on the supply chain. Without getting too technical, it's the whey protein. Most of it is used whey protein. Basically, suppliers can't keep up, which makes sense. So now we might be facing a shortage. All that work for nothing. We're not going to have any of it left. I always wonder if it's like when a band, before it gets cool, if you like a band before it's cool and the band gets popular and you're like, I like them first. The gym bros are probably like, I've been eating protein forever, but now you're trying to get a protein Pop-Tart and you're ruining it for me. There's going to be a protein shortage. And what's going to happen? I'm no protein expert, but they're going to get this supply back on track. And by the time they figure it out, we're going to be moved on. We're going to be over protein. It's going to be a new food craze. Because us as humans, we just love like crazes. Like first it was keto and then it was this and then it was protein. So it's going to be something else. We're going to be moved on to the next thing. Potassium's waiting on the wings, waiting for its moment. Major protein shortage looming, though. Keep an eye out for that.
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1: CKSY weather. Sunny out there right now. Going to be like that all day. We are under that heat warning. A high of 30. We'll feel more like 40 today with the humidity factored in. Clear skies tonight. A low of 22. Then it's going to get hotter as the week goes on. Wednesday and Thursday, we're looking at highs of 36 without the humidity. We're at 22 right now in Chatham-Kent with Somber on 94.3 CKSY.

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1: 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All outdoor pools in Chatham-Kent opened over the weekend. You can go for a dip, cool down. We got 7 outdoor pools. The splash pads opened a while ago, so things are coming up roses over here. You know, CK Rec always has like free swims, different things going on throughout the season. So we do have a link on our website to get the schedules and details on all that kind of stuff they have going on. I'm not kidding. I might go for a swim this week. I do not have one single pool friend in my orbit. If you go to the outdoor municipal pools, tell me the vibes. I got to start using my free will better. I just want to swim. I'm 2 seconds away from going to Windsor and going to their water park, whatever, Adventure Bay or whatever. I always feel weird doing things like that without kids. And our idea of adult splash pads haven't, those haven't come to fruition yet. So I got to get myself in a pool. I got to do something. Stay cool this week. One way to do that, swimming. All outdoor pools now open in Chatham-Kent.
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1: CKSY weather, sunny out there right now. It's going to be like that all day. We are, of course, under that heat warning, a high of 30. We'll feel like 40 today with the humidity factored in. Clear skies tonight, low of 22. It's going to get hotter as the week goes on. Wednesday and Thursday, we're looking at highs of 36 without the humidity. We're sitting at 22 right now in CK.
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Going to be feeling like a fever dream out there the next couple of days. 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

0: funny, relatable, and good-looking, if you're into that. 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
1: The big excitement yesterday with Canada moving on to the round of 16 at the World Cup after getting a 1-0 win over South Africa, continuing their really historic run at the tournament. I like events where we're all kind of into it, even if not all of us know what's going on. I'm looking right at myself when I say that. But like Canada, the U.S. hockey game, the Jays in the World Series, those kind of things all coming together for a few days at least for the same thing. So cute. Even though we don't know exactly what's going on, we're trying darn hard to learn. Google has released some of the most popular, most amusing things that people have searched up during the World Cup. So coming in at number one, the number one Google for the World Cup is soccer called football, which, yes, it is in most parts of the world. Another popular Google is ranch, an American thing. So this was the top trending question related to North Americans over the past week. And this is after all the Europeans came here for FIFA and experienced mostly American culture for the first time and had their minds blown over the food, especially ranch dressing. That's where that comes from. Most popular Google searches during the World Cup. Why are the cleats pink? See, that's a good one because I never thought about that. But almost every major cleat brand released bright pink collection specifically for the World Cup. And it's to help them stand out against the green grass. And I guess the players also prefer bright, loud colors on the field. And one of the last most popular Google searches right now for World Cup action. Do male soccer players wear sports bras? Which, for the record, no. But you might see if you're watching, they're wearing something that kind of looks like a sports bra. That's why people were looking it up. It's actually a device used to track different things like how much they're running, how fast they're running, stuff like that. I love it because you ever Google something and you're like, I don't think anyone in the history of the world has had this thought pop into their head. Well, you're not alone. We got a lot of questions while the World Cup is going on.
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1: Time now for our exit poll and the topic of AI. ChatGTP, do you think AI has made you more productive at work? A new poll says a whopping 9 out of 10 employees use AI in their jobs. 70% of people say it's made them more productive. Big chunk of them say they complete tasks faster because of it. We're towing that company line thanks to ChatGTP. Do you think AI has made you more productive at work? Your question today and your options are yes, no, I don't think it makes a big difference, maybe a little bit, or you don't use it. Maybe you don't like using it. Maybe it doesn't make sense to use it for your job. Crazy how much, though, we're using it at work. I feel like at first it was kind of like a dirty little secret. You didn't want people to know you were using AI. Now, half the emails we get, it's like, did you even try to make this seem like it wasn't AI? Now, you know, I love me some ChatGTP, but I can't really use it for work too much. I can't use it to speak to you right now, at least not yet. But I use it fairly often in my day-to-day life, so I'm not sure what to answer. Let me type into ChatGTP and get back to you, see what she says my answer should be. Do you think AI has made you more productive at work? Let me know. Cast your vote for the exit poll, 94.3CKSY.com.
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6: CKSY weather, sunshine for the most part today. We are under that heat warning, a high of 30. We'll feel more like 40 with the humidity factored in. Clear skies tonight, low of 22. Then heat and sunshine for the rest of the week. It's Miles Smith now on 94.3 CKSY.

0: funny, relatable, and good-looking, if you're into that. 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
1: Well, off I go into the heat, scorching dome. You know what's bad when you want to stay at work longer just to stay in the AC? Although I can't complain. Probably not that bad out there right now, and it's only going to get worse. By midweek, humidity going to make it feel like we are in the mid-40s. Oh, baby. It's going to be a hot Canada Day, too. So my mom's in Windsor, and she asked me if I wanted to help her march in the Canada Day parade on Wednesday. I said, no, I'm good. I will be in the air conditioning sun up until sundown pretty much all week. But in all seriousness, stay safe the next couple of days. Back at it tomorrow morning. Good old Tuesday shift before the Wednesday holiday. Stay cool. Have a great night, and I will talk to you again bright and early tomorrow morning.
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Chatham Kent's Best Music. Good morning. It's Amberly. Hopefully you had a great weekend. Your Monday's going well. I know a lot of people were very smart and took these next couple of days off to make it an extra long weekend going into the Canada holiday on Wednesday. Jealous. Justin Bieber on CKSY.

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0: Sam. They're in effect with Brittany on 94.3 CKSY. It's Amberly. Be listening this week. I've got a chance for you to win tickets to see Derek Hough, the Symphony of Dance Encore, returning to the Coliseum stage at Caesars Windsor on July 5th. 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
0: CKSY weather, a heat warning is in effect. A mix of sun and cloud today, a high of 30, feeling like 40 with the Humidex. A few clouds tonight with a low of 22, sunny and hot again tomorrow, a high of 32, feeling like 42 degrees.
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The rumors continue ahead of the Taylor Swift and Travis Kelce wedding this weekend. I'll tell you who is reportedly going to be performing at Wedding Palooza on Friday, coming up on CKSY.

0: 94.3 CKSY, good morning. It's Amberly. So the latest rumor ahead of the Taylor Swift and Travis Kelce wedding this weekend is Stevie Nicks and Tim McGraw reportedly are set to perform at Weddingpalooza on Friday. That's what the insiders are calling it, I guess. One source says that Taylor invited so many people, it's going to be bigger than the Met Gala. And Taylor's a fan of Easter eggs, right? So it makes you wonder, maybe she was hinting at Stevie's wedding performance by wearing that Stevie Nicks shirt to the NBA Finals at Madison Square Garden. Like, it's all kind of coming together. How much is this wedding going to cost? You know it's going to be big, right? A luxury wedding planner estimates it's over $20 million. It has started a betting frenzy online. Like, people are going crazy. It's pretty much been accepted. It's happening at Madison Square Garden. A new report says that guests still don't know exactly where it's going to be or when. Country music fans think that Kenny Chesney is flying to New York for the wedding, too, because he canceled his performances at the Sphere in Vegas for July 3rd and 4th. There's so many rumors going around for this wedding. Like I keep saying every time we hear a new one, time will tell. We'll find out this weekend.
1: 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That's Intelligence for Your Life. All of that and more is coming up on the next John Tesh Radio Show.
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0: 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CKSY weather, a heat warning is in effect. A mix of sun and cloud today, a high of 30, feeling like 40 with the Humidex. A few clouds tonight with a low of 22. Sunny and hot again tomorrow, a high of 32, feeling like 42 degrees.
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Chet and Kent's best music. That heat warning remains in effect. Not much relief tonight either. Looks like it's sticking around for this whole week. Stay cool out there. Brian Adams and Mel C now on 94.3 CKSY.

If you're willing to brave the heat, don't forget it's free fishing week. That continues. You can fish without a license until July 4th. Harry Styles, American Girls on 94.3 CKSY.

0: 94.3 CKSY. Good morning. It's Amberly. If you're listening at work right now, don't forget to let us know by getting signed up to be our office of the week. 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We're going to be bringing you some pizza tomorrow. 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
0: CKSY weather, a heat warning is in effect. A mix of sun and cloud today, a high of 30, feeling like 40 with the Humidex. A few clouds tonight with a low of 22, sunny and hot again tomorrow, a high of 32, feeling like 42 degrees.
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Our summer road crew had a very busy weekend. I'm sure they're just going to like sleep this week away before the next weekend of fun continues. If you see them out and about, be sure to say hey, and you could score some free stuff. If you're looking for something to do, check out event details on our road crew page at 943cksy.com.

0: 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We've got that heat warning in effect, that Humidex, making it feel like 40 today and not much relief overnight. So, yeah, that AC is going to be working some overtime. Do your best to stay cool, stay hydrated, be in the shade, try and avoid being outside during those hottest hours of the day and the afternoon. Take care. Everything you need to know coming up at noon.
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1: With an update from cknewstoday.ca, I'm Georgia Newman. A heat warning is in effect for Chatham, Kent. Environment Canada says it will get hotter throughout the week, with temperatures seeing a high of 36 degrees and Humidex values of 45. The alert reminds people to watch for the early signs of heat exhaustion, drink water, close blinds, use AC, and limit sun exposure. The warning is in place today, lasting until Friday and possibly even into the weekend. Do you take extra precautions when it's very hot outside? Let us know by answering the poll question on cknewstoday.ca. A 31-year-old man is facing several charges after allegedly stabbing the outside of an occupied car. CK police responded to the call on Grand Avenue West in Chatham on Friday morning. Investigators say a woman was driving down the street when the suspect approached her vehicle. The man allegedly pulled out a pocket knife, threatened the woman, and then stabbed the driver's side door before leaving the area. After being located, he was arrested and charged with possession of a weapon for a dangerous purpose, uttering threats, and mischief under $5,000. Two people suffered life-threatening injuries in a collision between a vehicle and a motorized scooter. CK police say the crash happened on Saturday just after 10 p.m. Officers determined that the scooter entered the intersection of Richmond Street and Inches Avenue and was hit by a vehicle. The two men riding on the scooter were taken to hospital. The two occupants of the vehicle weren't hurt. Anyone with information about the incident is asked to contact police or Crime Stoppers. In sports, the World Cup continues today with three games, including Brazil playing Japan, Germany taking on Paraguay, and Netherlands playing Morocco. In the MLB, the Toronto Blue Jays are in action against the New York Mets, and the Detroit Tigers are playing the New York Yankees, both tonight just after 7. Now the forecast. A heat warning is in effect for the area. Today is sunny with a high of 30 and a Humidex of 40. A few clouds tonight with a low of 22, and sunny Tuesday with a high of 32 and a Humidex of 42. I'm Georgia Newman. For more on these and other stories, visit cknewstoday.ca.
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A heat warning remains in effect and pretty much for this whole week. And if you're like me, you try to not cook with the oven when it's this hot. So there's going to be a lot of barbecuing happening. Well, there's this article that had professional chefs list foods you should never cook on the grill. Burgers made the list. I'll tell you why and what other ones we shouldn't be grilling coming up on 94.3 CKSY.

0: 94.3 CKSY. Good afternoon. It's Amberly. A heat warning remains in effect, and a lot of people don't like to cook with their oven when it's this hot. There's going to be lots of barbecuing happening, I'm sure. Well, there's this article that had professional chefs list foods that you should never cook on a grill. One of them is burgers. This is crazy, right? We just barbecued some burgers last night. Their argument was the fat drips down, the outside doesn't get caramelized, and you lose all the flavor. So they suggest you're supposed to use a plancha, which is a flat piece of cast iron that you place on top of the grill. I don't know anybody that owns one of those. Filet mignon is another one we should not be barbecuing. It just doesn't have enough fat for the grill, and they're usually pretty thick, right? So it's hard to cook them the way you want when you're using a flame. Pizza, too, because it just doesn't cook evenly. It's hard to get the toppings to cook right. If you do try it, they say to use aluminum foil or a pizza stone. Most types of fish should not be barbecued, including salmon. They tend to do better on low heat. With really flaky fish, the smoke kind of hides the flavor, too. They say swordfish and tuna do cook up pretty well on the grill, though. Pork chops, that's another one that I do all the time. Again, they say you shouldn't do that because they lose all the delicious fat, so you're better off in a pan. And shish kebabs, so they actually are obviously great to put on the grill, but not the way that most people do them. So vegetables tend to cook faster than the meat, right? So every time I've had these, the vegetables are almost burnt, right? Well, apparently all you have to do is put the meat on one and veggies on another. You're not combining them on the same kebab. I will always be okay with barbecuing burgers and pork chops, but that shish kebab trick, I can get behind.
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0: 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CKSY weather, a heat warning is in effect. A mix of sun and cloud today, a high of 30, feeling like 40 with the Humidex. A few clouds tonight with a low of 22, sunny and hot again tomorrow, a high of 32, feeling like 42 degrees.
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0: do something. Let's make a bet. 94.3 CKSY, it's Amberly. It seems like everything fun these days is just way too expensive, right? Concerts, vacations, sporting events. Well, economists now have a name for it, and it's funflation. The latest example is this year's World Cup. So there was a couple from Virginia who said they spent nearly $10,000 to follow the tournament through Boston, New Jersey, and Miami. The biggest expenses, they were about $800 a ticket. That seems kind of cheap, actually. Parking was $175, plus they had their airfare, hotels, rental cars, and food. It's actually more than twice what they paid for a similar World Cup trip in Brazil back in 2014. So whether it's the World Cup, if it's Taylor Swift tickets, anything super fun, you're expecting to pay big time for it. Welcome to the age of funflation.
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0: CKSY weather, a heat warning is in effect. A mix of sun and cloud today, a high of 30, feeling like 40 with the Humidex. A few clouds tonight with a low of 22, sunny and hot again tomorrow, a high of 32, feeling like 42 degrees.
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Your chance to score tickets to see Derek Hough and the Symphony of Dance Encore, an all-ages show coming to the Coliseum stage at Caesars Windsor on Sunday, July 5th. A chance for you to win tickets coming up in about 10 minutes. 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It is an all-ages show. 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

Derek Hough returns to the Coliseum stage at Caesars Windsor, the Symphony of Dance Encore, an all-ages show this Sunday, July 5th. And I've got a chance for you to score a pair of tickets now just by texting the word dance and your name to the Pizza Tonight studio line at 519-354-8684. It is this Sunday, that all-ages show at Caesars Windsor. Derek Hough and the Symphony of Dance up for grabs now with 94.3 CKSY. Good luck.

0: 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Thanks to everybody for texting dance and their names to the Pizza Tonight studio line at 519-354-8684. Derek Huff and the Symphony of Dance returning to the Coliseum stage for an encore show next Sunday, this coming Sunday, July 5th, an all-ages show at Caesars Windsor, and we've got tickets every day this week. Congratulations, our first winner of the week, Sarah Pegg. Congratulations, Sarah. You are off to see Derek Huff and the Symphony of Dance this Sunday, July 5th. At Caesars Windsor. Sounds like it's going to be a great show. High energy. There's a mix of ballroom, salsa, hip-hop, tap, and more. Congratulations, Sarah Pegg. You are off to that show. We've got these tickets every day this week. 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
0: CKSY weather, a heat warning is in effect. A mix of sun and cloud today, a high of 30, feeling like 40 with the Humidex. A few clouds tonight with a low of 22, sunny and hot again tomorrow, a high of 32, feeling like 42 degrees.
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0: 94.3 CKSY, Chatham Kent's best music. It's Amberly. We have a new pet of the week featured at our website. Sunny D is a 7-year-old male cat up for adoption with Pet and Wildlife Rescue. He is FIV positive. If you don't know what that is, it is a feline immunodeficiency virus. And because of that diagnosis, there's actually a kind soul that has sponsored his adoption fee in hopes of getting him into a home quicker. So there's no issues here. It's commonly spread through deep bite wounds, which is why it's so often seen in former outdoor cats like Sunny D. He lived for years outside, so now he's kind of just adjusting. It's not spread through casual contact like sharing food bowls or grooming or cuddling or living together or anything, so no issues with him living in your home. But they say he's calm, gentle, he's an affectionate boy. He would do best as the only cat. He is super cute, and he is just trying to prove that, you know, a rough beginning doesn't define a cat's future. You can learn more about Sunny D and the adoption process and his FIV diagnosis at our Pet of the Week page at 94.3CKSY.com.
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0: CKSY weather, a heat warning is in effect. A mix of sun and cloud today, a high of 30, feeling like 40 with the Humidex. A few clouds tonight with a low of 22, sunny and hot again tomorrow, a high of 32, feeling like 42 degrees.
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0: 94.3 CKSY. Good afternoon. It's Amberly. So the CEO of Snapchat, Evan Spiegel, and his wife, Miranda Kerr, have helped wipe out over $500 million in medical debt for more than 250,000 people in California. Isn't that amazing? So they worked with a nonprofit to fund the purchase and forgiveness of medical bills. And the best part is the people in need, they didn't even have to fill out an application for this. They're just going to receive a letter in the mail saying their debt has been erased. That is a pretty cool way to use your wealth, I would say. Bravo.
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0: CKSY weather, a heat warning is in effect. A mix of sun and cloud today, a high of 30, feeling like 40 with the Humidex. A few clouds tonight with a low of 22. Sunny and hot again tomorrow, a high of 32, feeling like 42 degrees.
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0: 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Good afternoon. It's Amberly. Enjoy the rest of your day. Stay cool. That heat warning is in effect, and it looks like it's going to be for the rest of the week. Not much relief in the overnights and very hot and humid. So stay cool. Stay hydrated. Jay Poole's got you covered for the rest of your afternoon, and we'll chat again tomorrow.
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1: You want to post something on social media that has the best chance of going viral? Experts say make sure your post triggers joy in people. This comes from Dr. Nicholas Christakis, a Yale sociology professor, an expert on emotional contagion. He tracked the interactions and emotions of each person in small towns for over 30 years. The result? Dr. Christakis found that whenever somebody expressed an emotion in conversation like happiness, sadness, or anger, the listener was significantly more likely to report feeling that same emotion later in the day. And you've probably noticed the same thing happening on social media. We tend to mirror the mood of posts we read because of our hardwired need to fit in and belong. But of all the emotions, Dr. Christakis says joy does spread the fastest. Because given a choice, people would rather feel happy than angry or sad. So share something positive and see what happens. I'm John Tesh with today's Intelligence for Your Life Minute.
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0: CKSY weather, a heat warning is in effect. A mix of sun and cloud today, a high of 30, feeling like 40 with the Humidex. A few clouds tonight with a low of 22, sunny and hot again tomorrow, a high of 32, feeling like 42 degrees.
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It is Jay Poole. The heat is on. We're feeling like 36 with the humidity this afternoon. Here's Bruno Mars.

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If you're at work today, do you feel like you're the only one? Office is a lot lighter today and this week because it's the first official week now that the kids are out of school and we have Wednesday off for Canada Day as well. Thanks for listening. If you are working, we'll keep you moving. It's 94.3 CKNW.

0: Chad of Kent's Best Music, 94.3 CKSY, with the weekend. It is Jay Poole. Heat warning in place. It is going to be hot this week. This is just the beginning. We're at 36 right now with the humidity. Wednesday's high before the humidity, according to Environment Canada, is going to be 36. It's going to be a sweltering Canada day. All municipal pools open for the season today. And, of course, all the splash pads are open, too. So if you're looking for a way to get the kids cooled off, you can check out the schedule for the swims in today's five things you need to know at 94.3CKSY.com. And check out the municipal pools or the splash pads to help keep cool this week.
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0: CKSY weather, a heat warning is in place. Few clouds tonight, low of 22. It'll be sunny tomorrow with a high of 32. That'll feel like 42 with the humidity. And sunshine is expected on Wednesday with a high of 36.
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1: 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I'm Jay Poole. If you have a dog and it's anything like mine, it's going to be mad at you this week. Why? Well, because my dog would love to just be outside all day long. That's what he lives for this time of year. He was outside all weekend. Just loves it. But he can't do that in this heat. He wants to, but he's black and it's hot. Like, don't leave your pets outside too long at a time. So he's going to be driving us all crazy over the course of this week when it's so hot. Saying, why come we're not sitting outside, Dad? How come we're not going outside for the day? Yeah, it's going to be one of those times. You get it in the wintertime when it's too cold. You can't take them out. Now it's the flip side. It'll be too hot. So just keep an eye on your pets. Don't leave them out too long. It is going to be a very hot week in Chatham, Kent. We'll get you an update of everything else you need to know from cknewstoday.ca at 4 o'clock.
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1: With an update from cknewstoday.ca, I'm Georgia Newman. A heat warning is in effect for Chatham Kent. Environment Canada says it will get hotter throughout the week, with temperatures seeing a high of 36 degrees and a humidex value of 45. The alert reminds people to watch for the early signs of heat exhaustion, drink water, close blinds, use AC, and limit sun exposure. The warning is in place today, lasting until Friday and possibly even into the weekend. A 31-year-old man is facing several charges after allegedly stabbing the outside of an occupied car. CK police responded to the call on Grand Avenue West in Chatham on Friday morning. Investigators say a woman was driving down the street when the suspect approached her vehicle. The man allegedly pulled out a pocket knife, threatened the woman, and then stabbed the driver's side door before leaving the area. After being located, he was arrested and charged with possession of a weapon for a dangerous purpose, uttering threats, and mischief under $5,000. Two people suffered life-threatening injuries in a collision between a vehicle and a motorized scooter. CK police say the crash happened on Saturday just after 10 p.m. Officers determined that the scooter entered the intersection of Richmond Street and Inches Avenue and was hit by a vehicle. The two men riding on the scooter were taken to hospital. The two occupants of the vehicle weren't hurt. Anyone with information about the incident is asked to contact police or Crime Stoppers. If you're hitting the road this week, expect to see a lot of law enforcement patrolling the highways. OPP says they will be out in force as people celebrate Canada's birthday. Officers will be on the lookout for drivers committing the big four offenses. Those are aggressive driving, distracted driving, impaired driving, and driving without a seatbelt. In sports, the World Cup continues today with three games, including Netherlands playing Morocco at 9 p.m. Now the forecast. A heat warning is in effect for the area. Today is a mix of sun and clouds with a high of 30 and a humidex of 40. A few clouds tonight with a low of 22, and sunny Tuesday with a high of 32 and a humidex of 42. I'm Georgia Newman. For more on these and other stories, visit cknewstoday.ca.
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It's going to be warm. 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Hello.

0: 94.3 CKSY, Zach Zoya and Benny Adam there. New music before that from Martin Garrix and Ed Sheeran called Repeat It. Those two crashed a wedding reception over the weekend. They made a surprise entrance before treating the newlyweds and their guests to a live performance of that song, Repeat It. They said it started with a DM from a fan asking if they would crash their sister's wedding. They must have been in town, and they were like, yeah, why not? So they literally just walked in to this wedding reception. The newlyweds and the guests were completely floored. They turned it into a private concert as soon as they started singing. Of course, everybody's phone was in the air, and they were filming and taking pictures. You imagine, somebody sends off a tweet, you know, shoot your shot. Somebody DM'd Ed Sheeran and Martin Garrix and was like, hey, it'd be cool if you crashed my sister's wedding. And they did. Could you imagine?
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0: CKSY weather, a heat warning is in place. Few clouds for tonight with a low of 22. Mix of sun and cloud for tomorrow. Chance of showers and thunderstorms in the afternoon. A high of 34. That'll feel like 44. And it'll be sunny on Wednesday with a high of 36.
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1: 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I'm Jay Poole. Well, Canada Day is Wednesday. You can celebrate in Wallaceburg from 10 until 4. They'll have lots of fun happening in Wallaceburg. Kids games, bouncy castle, and more. There'll be barbecue, raffle tickets, museum tours. This is all being presented by the Wallaceburg and District Museum, if you want to check that out on Wednesday. Glad Tidings Church of Blenheim is going to do their tradition of fireworks on Wednesday night, too. They always do a fantastic job. 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
2: With an update from cknewstoday.ca, I'm Georgia Newman. Chatham, Kent is under another heat warning. The yellow alert was put into effect today and is expected to last until Friday or into the weekend. Environment Canada says CK could see daytime highs of 36 and Humidex values of 45, with the temperature rising throughout the week. Residents are reminded to take precautions, stay out of the sun, and drink lots of water. Do you take extra precautions when it's very hot outside? Let us know by answering the poll question on cknewstoday.ca. CK police have charged a Chatham man after he allegedly threatened a woman with a knife. On Friday, police responded to a weapons call on Grand Avenue West. Officials say the 31-year-old suspect approached a woman driving down the street. He allegedly brandished a knife, threatened her, and then stabbed her car door before leaving the area. Police found the man and charged him with possession of a weapon for a dangerous purpose, uttering threats, and mischief under $5,000. He has since been released with a future court date. A serious crash in Chatham has sent two people to hospital with life-threatening injuries. CK police were called to the corner of Richmond Street and Inches Avenue just after 10 o'clock Saturday night. Investigators determined that two people riding a motorized scooter were hit by a vehicle traveling eastbound on Richmond. The driver of the vehicle and his passenger weren't hurt in the crash. Anyone with information about the incident is asked to contact police or Crime Stoppers. OPP will be out in full force as Canadians celebrate the country's birthday. There will be additional officers patrolling highways during what they say is one of the busiest travel weeks of the year. Police say they have their eyes open for drivers committing the big four offenses: distracted driving, impaired driving, aggressive driving, and driving without a seatbelt. In sports, the World Cup continues today with three games, including Netherlands playing Morocco at 9 p.m. Now the forecast. A heat warning is in effect for the area. A mix of sun and clouds today with a high of 30 and a humidex of 40. A few clouds tonight with a low of 22. And sunny Tuesday with a high of 32 and a humidex of 42. I'm Georgia Newman. For more on these and other stories, visit cknewstoday.ca.
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First full week here of the kids being off school. Have you already blown through your weekly grocery budget? It's only Monday. How did that happen? Virginia to Vegas, CKSY.

0: 94.3 CKSY, Armin Van Buren there with Trevor Guthrie. I'm Jay Poole. It's a full moon tonight. It's also known as the strawberry moon, which is named after the relatively short strawberry growing season in northeastern North America. So the full moon tonight was going to follow a low, shallow path across the sky, which means the moonlight will travel through more of the Earth's atmosphere, and that should give it a colorful orange or yellow tint. Full moon tonight. It's known as the strawberry moon.
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0: CKSY weather, a heat warning is in place. Few clouds for tonight with a low of 22. Mix of sun and cloud for tomorrow. Chance of showers and thunderstorms in the afternoon. A high of 34. That'll feel like 44. And it'll be sunny on Wednesday with a high of 36.
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0: 94.3 CKSY, Chatham Kent's best music. Well, we're still under the heat warning likely all week with this. And the municipal pools, all the outdoor pools, are open for the season. I remember when my kids were really young. I used to take them to the JC pool all the time because it's nice and shallow. And then we just kind of moved on to some of the bigger pools that are out and about across Chatham-Kent. They're all open for the season. There's a schedule of the times that there is open swimming and maybe even some free swimming that's linked in today's five things you need to know at 94.3CKSY.com. Perfect way to beat the heat. Give the kids something to do. All the outdoor pools are open for the season, and the splash pads are all up and running, too.
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1: With an update from cknewstoday.ca, I'm Georgia Newman. Chatham Kent is under another heat warning. The yellow alert was put into effect today and is expected to last until Friday or into the weekend. Environment Canada says CK could see daytime highs of 36 and Humidex values of 45 with the temperature rising throughout the week. Residents are reminded to take precautions, stay out of the sun, and drink lots of water. Do you take extra precautions when it's very hot outside? Let us know by answering the poll question on cknewstoday.ca. CK police have charged a Chatham man after he allegedly threatened a woman with a knife. On Friday, police responded to a weapons call on Grand Avenue West. Officials say the 31-year-old suspect approached a woman driving down the street. He allegedly brandished a knife, threatened her, and then stabbed her car door before leaving the area. Police found the man and charged him with possession of a weapon for a dangerous purpose, uttering threats, and mischief under $5,000. He has since been released with a future court date. A serious crash in Chatham has sent two people to hospital with life-threatening injuries. CK police were called to the corner of Richmond Street and Inches Avenue just after 10 o'clock Saturday night. Investigators determined that two people riding a motorized scooter were hit by a vehicle traveling eastbound on Richmond. The driver of the vehicle and his passenger weren't hurt in the crash. Anyone with information about the incident is asked to contact police or Crime Stoppers. OPP will be out in full force as Canadians celebrate the country's birthday. There will be additional officers patrolling highways during what they say is one of the busiest travel weeks of the year. Police say they have their eyes open for drivers committing the big four offenses: distracted driving, impaired driving, aggressive driving, and driving without a seatbelt. In sports, the World Cup continues today with three games, including Netherlands playing Morocco at 9 p.m. Now the forecast. A heat warning is in effect for the area. A mix of sun and clouds today with a high of 30 and a humidex of 40. A few clouds tonight with a low of 22 and sunny Tuesday with a high of 32 and a humidex of 42. I'm Georgia Newman. For more on these and other stories, visit cknewstoday.ca.
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94.3 CKSY. I hope you're keeping cool. It's just the beginning of this heat wave. It's going to get very hot this week. It's Lady Gaga and Ariana Grande now.

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0: 94.3 CKSY, Chatham, Kent's best music with Alanis Morissette. I'll bring you back to her in a minute. It's all going to come full circle. But first, Michael J. Fox has been honored by Canada for his work in Hollywood and his years of advocacy for Parkinson's disease. What's this got to do with Alanis Morissette? You'll find out in a minute. But Michael J. Fox was promoted to the Companion of the Order of Canada, which is the country's highest civilian honor. Now, he received the Order of Canada in 2011. So meanwhile, TV producer Roger Damon Price also joined the Order of Canada. He created and wrote for You Can't Do That on Television. You remember that TV show that introduced green slime to everybody? You know what it also introduced to us? Alanis Morissette. She can thank her career in the early, early days to Roger Damon Price, who was a writer for You Can't Do That on Television. And he just joined the Order of Canada as well.
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0: CKSY weather, a heat warning is in place. Few clouds for tonight with a low of 22. Mix of sun and cloud for tomorrow. Chance of showers and thunderstorms in the afternoon. A high of 34. That'll feel like 44. And it'll be sunny on Wednesday with a high of 36.
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Let's give a shout out to anybody that's going to be working outside this week in the heat. Heat warning in place. Highs before the humidity in the mid-30s. Yeah, it's going to be a scorcher. Here's Somber. 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

0: 94.3 CKSY, Chatham Kent's best music with Pink there. It is Jay Poole. Was your workplace busy today, or did you have half of the staff gone? I think a lot of people took some extra days off around the Canada Day holiday on Wednesday. And for some, right, you might not see some of your coworkers now for weeks, because if they took this week off, and maybe you take next week off, and then that pattern kind of continues, right? If you're still working with your bestie, you might want to look at them and go, I guess I'll see you in September, if nothing else, just the way the vacation schedules work. Have a great one tonight. I'm Jay Poole. We'll chat again tomorrow afternoon. John Tesh is next.
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2: CKSY weather, a heat warning is in place. Few clouds for tonight with a low of 22. Mix of sun and cloud for tomorrow. Chance of showers and thunderstorms in the afternoon. A high of 34. That'll feel like 44. And it'll be sunny on Wednesday with a high of 36.
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9: Here we go with the latest workout intel. While it's true that people who do morning workouts are more consistent, we now know there are many benefits to exercising after work as well, and I'm going to prove it. First, you'll probably push yourself harder, but it'll feel easier. Research from the University of Birmingham shows people tend to work out 25% longer in the evening and at a much higher intensity because it's the time of day when our body temperature is highest. So we're more flexible. We have more power. To find your ideal time for an evening workout, make it 11 hours after you wake up. Also, experts from Texas A&M say we have higher levels of testosterone in the evening, both men and women. And that's going to lead to increased muscle growth. One more. Don't worry about an evening workout ruining your sleep. According to the journal Sleep Medicine, don't miss this, people who fall asleep 2 hours after exercise, they get more deep, restorative sleep.
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